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MS2, 2007.

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1: Can we make it by you?
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0: just one type one. Quint 27 responding to 5 and 5.
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1: Taker 9.
2: Lieutenant 9 responding.
1: Lieutenant 9, type 1.
3: Yeah, P-10 2 responding, Kelly's Lane.
4: Washington Battalion G3. Okay, at this point, we had a smoke coming from a dryer. Apparently, the occupants have removed the dryer from the structure. No flames evident.
3: Kelly's Lane.
1: 10 feet, attack on a peak.
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0: 5 and 6.
1: Truck 6, 5 and 6. Attack 1, 24-2.
2: Okay,
3: was that Lieutenant 9 with the report?
2: That's correct.
3: Okay, Lieutenant 9's on the scene, nothing evident. Now with the homeowner, requesting a first aid engine, come back to the court.
2: No hydrant at that location.

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1: 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I refer the report from Lieutenant 9, that's fine.
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1: 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We by ourselves.
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0: 35 on your off there.
1: I just said you were Rosemary's. That's right, we're Rosemary's.
0: Anything, Don't lose one.

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64 West Indian Street, apartment number 4, automatic fire alarm. 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

0: Yeah, I got that. Okay, man.
1: Did you advise you were on scene, sir?
0: Washington, 3114, 043. Taxpayer, order the exterior. Who got the thing?
1: Did you want on scene, 3-story, nothing showing from the exterior, 120?
0: You put the 4s on the scene.
1: Engine 4, 120.

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0: on ground for us.
1: That's right. They're going to need you for a traumatic injury at Black & Decker on National Pike.
0: Thank you, Eric.
1: Team 2's responding. QS 1811 respond. 545-year-old male. 233.
0: All right.

0: Absolutely awesome. What was the reason you had 1811 and 13 to the call?
1: The patient was found unconscious after falling off of a forklift. They don't know how long he was unconscious prior to being found. He's still no alert.
0: Okay.
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0: Washington 5000 Lambda.
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3: Duty 75, 1811. 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Not sure exactly where on National Pike this is, but I'm able to respond.
0: Perfect. Watch MFA phone with that one. Take 2 in pocket.
1: Yeah, that's 1811. 235.

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1: Thank you.
0: It's right across from Heller's Gas.
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1: Which unit was it responding? Seven by one, we got you responding. The conversation 754 to Taco Bell has been canceled, 338.

Unit's responding 17,549 Gay Street. We received a call from the mother advising that her 33-year-old daughter is not conscious. You might have the type of call, she was breathing, but she is snoring. Possible agonal respirations. We attempted to get the caller to start CPR. She's refusing.

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appears to be 81 southbound, Marion State Line. Vehicle accident marked area 38113. 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Hamlet Company 3, Washington Hamlet 759. 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

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She's also 9 weeks postpartum. 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

0: watch from Hank 13.
1: Yes.
0: The unit will be on the air assisting the Hank Fire Marshal. I'll give you the address. 13240 Sierra Falls Pike.
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1: 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Or we can only take control by the order of the column of black smoke from this area. She's in cold.
0: Okay. Well, we'll go ahead and add you to the event. We have Tanker 13 oil already.

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1: Good, watch it.
0: Can you switch over to PS2, sir?
1: Good, Washington.
0: If you fire off yet, Ed, we're taking multiple calls on this thing now. The one I've just gotten is 13-225, so false play.
1: Yeah, it's probably been burning for about 5 minutes, 10 minutes now. We're halfway down, so we'll keep an eye on it. If you want to tell them it's a in full burn, that it's safe, that's not a problem.
0: Okay, I appreciate it, sir. So let you know we're starting to take them on it. If you want to switch back up.
1: Okay,

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1: Good.
0: Just to confirm your notes, there is a odor of cat urine or ammonia. We're investigating further. 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

Hey, the Panthers. It's... I don't have any access to the Bravo exposure. Your call. Okay.

0: 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I'm filming out right here.
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1: You can have NASMAT access off the 10th Street, the wrong way from Lee Street.
0: Okay, well, give me a route, so yes.

0: 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Yes. Change one. 270 is locked up. 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If we need to, we'll have to get across the left. Yeah.
1: Hazmat 20, 3 and 3. Do operation attack 1 ops. Air just proceed the wrong way on South Potomac Street from Lee Street.

0: Yeah, when you go in, she'd have your ulcer come to my buggy.
1: Got me.

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1: Okay, good.
0: Change for me and EMS here. I'm going to need him to keep checking over his.
1: Okay, what would you like me to stage, James?
0: They can come to 3 Street South Academy.

Delta Four, Trent. Good. There's an unlocked window. It's on Charlie for 27. We're going to gain entry to that side of the property. Okay.

0: 3 in Washington, we need fire crews on Lee Street.
1: Okay, we'll page out for him. 754. Command advised, you can access the incident the wrong way on South Pacific from Lee. We have one resident for evaluation.
0: Copy. 754, let me have back in first.
2: Repeat the
0: Let the hazmat rig in before you.

you want operator to command? Okay. That window on Charlie's side, we couldn't get it for far enough. It has security features in place. So we're not going to be able to make entry. Repeat your message, you want. The window on Charlie's side, we found that we could open a small amount. No odor coming from the top floor, but we couldn't get it open enough to make entry into the building.

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1: Edge.
0: 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They're going to upgrade me on the same drive only for now.
1: Okay, 29, we'll show you responding. So, sure, PS197. Washington 492. 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
0: Session update. We're going in with a sick building call. Cad Mass getting ready to make entry using additional monitoring. We have everything set up for protocol for the assessment.
1: Okay, command. And your audio order is 40 minutes.

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1: Clear the status call, let's get into OK and not complain anything. They don't need EMS service at this time. We'll hang out until you need us.
0: Okay, just keep an eye on them.

为那个check with the administration of the building and give me a full correct number of residents in the building. 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Lady Quinn. 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
1: Good.
0: Hi, at this point, we're done. Our control burned. A couple hot spots, some minor smoke. I don't think we're going to have any other calls. I'm going to remain on the scene for a couple more minutes, if you can go ahead and clear it out.
1: Okay, so 26, we're going to clear out 1017.

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2: Judge.
1: 7 intense monitoring of the structure, unable to determine what the error caused by. The only operations we can do here, we'll be turning the building back over to the property rep. The units can be available when they're ready.
2: Okay, command advising, monitor the building, nothing found. Turn it back over to the property reps. The units can return to service when they're ready at 1031.

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morning, South Locus. 7-month-old female, semi-responsive, elevated respirations, recently discharged from the hospital for low blood count. 10:50.

0: 7-5-1 Washington. Do you have police now as well?
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1: Duty 25 out of Washington, not again. 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I'm sorry, Duty 25, you were in the woods. 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
0: Like we advised prior, the subject continued down in the direction of 81. We believe he probably went northbound on 81. This time, we're going to go available. 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

0: Fox County. She's on FEMA, a two-story residential. Nothing evident from side to Alpha Bravo. We'll be on that skate.
1: Okay, you're on the scene, nothing evident. Yeah, investigating 1133.

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0: 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Engine 3, proceed.
1: Small launch fire extinguished by a passerby. Engine 3, you're ready. Pushing back.
0: Engine 3 reports fire has been extinguished by a passerby. 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

0: 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Here is being parked. Everybody knows. Yeah, absolutely.
1: Engine 3 on scene advised. Vehicle appears to be in the parking lot. Motor bay appears to be out of the vehicle. We've got investigating 12-04.

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1911 Yale Drive, Ruth Ann Maru Primary School, cardiac arrest, medic 75, engine company 10, engine 3, 275, respond, echo 1235.

be real difficult getting information still, being the patient's located in one of the classrooms. All things we get. 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

0: Washington 2. Have all the units taking insurance for the Rita's to set up. 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
1: Houston 2. Engine 3, chop.
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0: That's correct, I'm good.
1: I just 10-2, 4-9, 2-12-39.

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0: That's your old man.
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553, Tower K engine 41, Tower Rescue Squad 1, Tower MS 19, Tower Medic 18, EMS 901, due 170 eastbound, mile marker 68, motorcycle accident, 9 Delta, 1344. Okay, now, we are about 70, 103.

Boston, Franklin, Florida. Franklin, Florida, go ahead. Do you have a house number? Excuse me, number four. Hey, on scene. Okay, 13.9.

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0: 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Answer 3. Cool Highway, just east of Mount Etna, we have two vehicles off the side of the way. I believe that might be it. 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

0: Roger, Roger, 5. Good. I have a Potomac Edison phone number here for you. It's going to be Potomac Edison H37449. It's going to be a cable line if you want to make proper notification. No other fire department services needed. We're available.
1: Okay, so it's going to be antique and cable, correct?
0: I believe so.
1: Okay, hazard been removed from roadway.
0: That's correct.
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0: Washington from 1800. Good. Here I have what appears to be a property damage accident at the end of the off-ramp, 81 southbound on 270 eastbound. Two vehicles look like all the occupants were accident in the shop.
1: Okay, I'll make sure MSD has it.

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3: Capital Washington County. 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
4: Truck 4, they should be on the balcony. 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
4: 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That's 4-1 on scene. 1541.
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1: Safety 202, you have the command until the arrival of the battalion chief. That's 41.
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0: 542, command.
3: Command, truck 4 is calling you.
0: Go ahead, truck 4. We have a dry cam dump on the second floor. We don't know what on. But right now, we just have the dust from it. There's no fire.
4: Good, well, thank you. Command of Washington, no smoke, no fire. Have responding units slow the response. I'll let you know that's de-escalating in a minute.
1: Okay, command. Advising incoming units to reduce their speed. 1542.
5: Battalion 3 launching.
1: I'll see Battalion 3542.
5: Captain 3-2 is on the scene.
1: Captain 3-2.
4: Command of Battalion Chief, did you hear the report of the dry chem being put off on the second floor?
5: Yeah, I heard it.
4: Very well, you can take it from there.

entity staging to the Charles Hatch. Boulevard property damage, collision, also alert for fire, please.

0: Confirmatory, Commander. 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
2: Washington and Avalon.
1: Okay, come on around to the buggy, I have something for you. 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
0: Okay, we'll clear you out at 54. Take 202. Page 5.

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0: Commander Washington. Landing good. Time has been removed. Scene control to Poppy Rifle. You can go over right on the table.
1: Okay, command, time has been removed. Turned over to Poppy Rifle. Your service. Excuse me,

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0: 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Houston is clear of the hospital, responding to 706, South Potomac.
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0: I hope she's not from Paisley here.

0: 1. There are several officers en route to Mont Rock. Car advised his wife at the time appeared to be depressed. Not quite herself. Not fully responding. But was conscious. Okay. Based on the other note, reporting the station. Okay. What is doing that? Your scene is secure for you.
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1: We're in the area.
0: Do you have a description of the individual?
2: Yes, this would be a 10-year-old male on a bicycle. HPD's in the area as well, still looking.
0: 5-5, we're in North Hollywood. There's a group of kids up here on bicycles. Sounds good, let me know.
2: Where's the caller? Which pass you through the area?
0: Central lot.
2: 5-5, the original caller was passing through the area, witnessed it.
0: I was heading back to the OKD juvenile.

Foster for Engine 1. Engine 1. Talk to multiple passerbys. The kid has since fled the scene, unable to locate. Place where he is in service. Change 1 advising accuracy. QNL has left the scene. All use clear ready 1721.

0: 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You can hold my engine in house for now.
1: Green 12 responding,
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0: Boss, and she told them, Gene. I'm sorry. Cut tree. Nothing happened. That's all. Well, well. I'm down this game.
1: She told them, Gene. True story. Nothing happened. Nothing's really in touch. Alpha Ball, though. Not checking. 1755.

0: shoot 12 duty 12.
1: I want to shoot 12.
0: You can go on server. Shoot 12, Washington.
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1: 212.
0: Disregard that other alarm. It's probably coming in from the alarm company.
1: Okay, sir. 18 alarm.

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1: Good.
0: Looks like it's a parking lot by the pool. I'll put the three words in there for you.
1: I'm sorry, I didn't catch which parking lot.
0: The one by the pool. Swimming pool.
1: Okay, I copy by the swimming pool.

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Washington D.C. 75, make 75.5, 1 PS1. We have a third-party caller that is not on scene. She was just advised the patient was not waking up. She does not have any further contact with the parties on scene. We are trying to get a number to get further information.

Excuse me, on Entity 5 East Washington Street, be advised, the party that is on scene is going to be special needs. We do have contact with that party now.

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What's your ETA? 10. Okay, 753, 1850.

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0: That was 5-4, but I copy you 5-5, you're okay.

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